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1: 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You never know. 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
2: Playhouse Creatures follows five of the first English actresses to take to the stage after theatres reopened in 1669. April De Angelis's play mixes comedy with the precarious lives behind the curtain. Tickets are £16.55 for adults. It's at Progress Theatre on the Mount until this Saturday.
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Three to the four. 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Oh my, good Lord. 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
5: Weather. A very hot and humid morning with strong sunshine, but rain and thundery showers over northwest Scotland will turn heavy at times. It'll be another scorcher, though, with a high of 35 degrees Celsius.
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5: Scotland have slipped to a 3-0 defeat to Brazil in the group stages of the World Cup, and their hopes of reaching the knockout games now hang by a thread. Steve Clarke's side were outclassed as 2 goals for Vinicius Jr. and a 3rd for Mateus Cunha saw off their efforts in Miami. It means they finished 3rd in their group and are currently the 6th best rank of all the 3rd place teams, but only the top 8 go through. Temperatures have hit record-breaking levels. It was the hottest June day ever yesterday, with 36.1 degrees Celsius recorded in Hampshire. More than 1,000 schools have been closed due to the heatwave, and the transport network has been severely disrupted. There are calls for a public inquiry after hundreds of babies and mothers died due to systematic failings at the University of Nottingham Hospital's NHS Trust. A review found that maternity care failed as new mothers were told to pull themselves together during labour. And back-to-back powerful earthquakes have collapsed several buildings in the Venezuelan capital, Caracas. That's the latest from Radio News Hub. I'm John Collins.
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And this town's lost its faith. 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
5: A very hot and humid morning with strong sunshine, but rain and thundery showers over northwest Scotland will turn heavy at times. It'll be another scorcher, though, with a high of 35 degrees Celsius.
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5: Scotland captain John McGinn says his players fear they're heading home from the World Cup after a 3-0 defeat to Brazil in their final group game in Miami. Only the eight best third-place teams advanced to the last 32, and at the final whistle, Scotland sat sixth in that table with 10 groups still to be completed. They followed up their 1-0 win over Haiti in their opener with losses to Morocco and then Brazil. The record for the hottest ever day in June in the UK has been broken. Temperatures hit 36.1 degrees Celsius at Gosport in Hampshire, breaking the previous record set way back in 1976. Parents affected by the maternity care scandal at Nottingham University's Hospitals NHS Trust have expressed their anger at the findings of a review that ruled there were major failings which were ignored for years. And back-to-back powerful earthquakes have collapsed several buildings in the Venezuelan capital of Caracas. Tsunami alerts have now been issued for both Puerto Rico and the Virgin Islands. That's the latest from Radio News Hub. I'm John Collins.
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0: 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The Pride of Reading Awards are back for 2026, celebrating the people who make a real difference in our town. 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
4: A very hot and humid morning with strong sunshine, but rain and thundery showers over northwest Scotland will turn heavy at times. It'll be another scorcher though, with a high of 35 degrees Celsius.
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4: Scotland captain John McGinn says his players fear they're heading home from the World Cup after a 3-0 defeat to Brazil in their final group game in Miami. Only the eight best third-place teams advanced to the last 32, and at the final whistle, Scotland sat sixth in that table with 10 groups still to be completed. They followed up their 1-0 win over Haiti in their opener with losses to Morocco and then Brazil. The record for the hottest ever day in June in the UK has been broken. Temperatures hit 36.1 degrees Celsius at Gosport in Hampshire, breaking the previous record set way back in 1976. Parents affected by the maternity care scandal at Nottingham University's Hospitals NHS Trust have expressed their anger at the findings of a review that ruled there were major failings which were ignored for years. And back-to-back powerful earthquakes have collapsed several buildings in the Venezuelan capital of Caracas. Tsunami alerts have now been issued for both Puerto Rico and the Virgin Islands. That's the latest from Radio News Hub. I'm John Collins.
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1: Phil, did you realise, according to new research, there are four different types of airport traveller? 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
2: Ooh, okay.
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1: 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That's basically the bloke sprinting through duty-free, carrying a Toblerone the size of a canoe.
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3: Another hot day, particularly across the south and central parts of England and Wales. Slightly breezier today, though, and wetter and cloudier in some parts of Scotland. Highs today of 35 degrees Celsius.
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3: The record for the UK's warmest June day was broken for the fourth time yesterday, with a chance of it getting even hotter today. John Collins has more.
4: Temperatures got up to 36.1 degrees Celsius in Gosport in Hampshire yesterday. That's higher than the previous record of 35.6 from the infamous summer of 1976. The records are tumbling amid a sweltering heat wave. The Met Office's rare red warning for extreme heat continues for an area from the south coast up to Swansea, Somerset and Birmingham. Meanwhile, in Southampton, the search continues for a 15-year-old boy who was reported missing after last being seen swimming in a lake at lunchtime yesterday.
3: Well, pet owners are being urged to keep their pets at home during the heatwave. The warning comes from the RSPCA and Inspiring Vet Care, who warn that two pets a day are having to go into emergency care for heatstroke. Dave Tweedle is a vet.
5: Owner education, I'd say, you know, don't walk your dogs in the hottest part of the day. Don't even walk them in the afternoon or sort of mid-morning in temperatures like this. You've got to get up at the crack of dawn when it's really cool, or wait until it's really late at night to do so.
3: Venezuela's been hit by back-to-back powerful earthquakes, collapsing buildings in the capital, Caracas. The US Geological Survey say the first quake had a magnitude of 7.1, the second with a magnitude of 7.5 struck just minutes later. Tsunami warnings have now been issued for Puerto Rico and the Virgin Islands. Around 8 in 10 young people in Australia are reporting they still have access to social media months after a ban for under-16s came into force. The world-first ban has influenced the UK's decision to bring in their own. Technology Secretary Liz Kendall's acknowledged the ban will not be a complete silver bullet, but it will drive changes in attitude. And John McGinn says Scotland's players fear they're heading home after a 3-0 defeat to Brazil in their final World Cup group game in Miami. Only the eight best third-place teams advanced to the last 32. And at the final whistle, Scotland sat sixth in that table, with 10 groups still to be completed. That's the latest from Radio News Hub. I'm Frankie Hersine.
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9: It's Thursday morning, June 25. It's National Leon Day today, Phil. Or to put it another way, Noel backwards.
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9: Exactly then, 6 months of Christmas Day today. 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
2: And if you're thinking you are tired of your job and bored of your job, then you are not alone, Mark.
1: Right, oh, right. Okay, it's two of us.
2: I'm looking at you right now.
1: Right.
2: A study basically confirms what half the country mutters under their breath every day. Loads of people are bored stiff at work.
1: Right.
2: One in four say they're desperate to leave, which is a shoe. Mm-hmm. Three quarters reckon they've ended up in a career they never actually planned.
1: Oh, okay.
2: And the whole job for life thing, completely gone. So most people saying the idea of staying in one place forever makes them feel trapped.
1: Wow. Now,
2: you... It's a little bit depressing, doesn't it?
1: I don't know. I'd say you've managed to get yourself at least two different career paths. Would I be right in saying that?
2: I thought you were going to say you've got around a bit then. I was like, no. Where are we going with this?
1: No. Because we know you did your stuff in TV.
2: Squiggly career or whatever they call it.
1: Yeah, you had a career in TV and now you're doing career doing radio. Right, okay, so that's somewhat media related.
2: So different. Oh, dear. Mm. Yeah, so if this is you...
1: Yeah.
2: You're not alone.
1: By the way, Gavin, we might not be in tomorrow. Who knows?
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0: 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Good morning.
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0: Yeah, definitely have you singing along this Thursday morning. Teddy Swims. You see where I went there. Bad Dreams and Louis Fonsi with Justin Bieber. 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
4: Former Coronation Street star Sally Lindsay's called for more stories by and for working class people to be told after she was honoured at an investiture ceremony. Lindsay, who's best known for playing the long-suffering Rovers return landlady Shelley Unwin on the ITV soap, has collected her MBE for services to drama. Sex Education star Asa Butterfield, Trainspotting's Johnny Lee Miller and Adolescence actress Christine Tramarco are joining the Beatles series Hamburg Days. The six-part series tells the story of the band's early days in Germany. Butterfield will portray Beatles manager Brian Epstein. Miller has been cast as Paul McCartney's dad, Jim. And Tramarco is playing John Lennon's Aunt Mimi. Gladiators is to return to screens for a fourth season. New games are being added to the show, which is hosted by father and son duo Bradley and Barney Walsh. A one-off celebrity episode has also been commissioned. And a ticket for a live music event in the UK now costs on average £128 compared to £41 in 2000. Prices have soared 212%.
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2: With Mark and Phil, as we wake up Berkshire this morning. Joe, you know, some mornings you wake up and you feel like a legend.
3: I wish I did, yeah.
2: And then some mornings you wake up and you're ready to fight the kettle. New study says 6 out of 10 Brits regularly start the day in a bad mood.
3: Oh.
2: And apparently we spend over 6,000 mornings in a strop across our lifetime.
3: Oh dear.
2: Now, I know Phil's not the best at the first thing in the morning.
3: Ironically, I'm not a morning person, which is not great fit for the breakfast show, is it?
2: We know you're not a morning person, blimey.
3: Oh goodness.
2: I tell you what, Phil's only okay in the morning when she's got a face on. I mean, the makeup.
3: And a cup of tea.
2: And a cup of
3: I need to be two teas in, basically.
2: Two teas in,
3: I'm alive, yeah.
2: Now, that's a lot of grumbling before breakfast. If you've got that stroppy every single morning. Top reasons, apparently, rubbish sleep, thinking about work, someone hogging the shower, bad weather, stubbing your toe, or discovering that there's no milk left.
3: Oh, yeah. Or normally in my house, I discover there's only enough milk probably for two breakfasts, and therefore it goes to my kids.
2: Right, yeah.
3: And I crack on with a, you know, very strong cup of tea.
2: I'm with you. When's the last time you stubbed your toe out of interest?
3: Oh,
2: I can't remember. I can't remember the last time I stubbed my toe.
3: That is not something I thought you were going to say this morning. What's the last time you stubbed your toe?
2: But
3: we all know, don't we? Even if you can't remember, you know there's been that one time.

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1: Another hot day, particularly across the south and central parts of England and Wales. Slightly breezier today, though, and wetter and cloudier in some parts of Scotland. Highs today of 35 degrees Celsius.
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1: The record for the UK's warmest June day was broken for the fourth time yesterday, with a chance of it getting even hotter today. John Collins has more.
2: Temperatures got up to 36.1 degrees Celsius in Gosport in Hampshire yesterday. That's higher than the previous record of 35.6 from the infamous summer of 1976. The Met Office's rare red warning for extreme heat continues. Meanwhile, in Southampton, the search continues for a 15-year-old boy who was reported missing after last being seen swimming in a lake at lunchtime yesterday.
1: Venezuela has been hit by back-to-back powerful earthquakes, collapsing buildings in the capital, Caracas. The U.S. Geological Survey say the first quake had a magnitude of 7.1, the second struck just minutes later. Around 8 in 10 young people in Australia are reporting they still have access to social media. Their world-first ban has influenced the UK's decision to bring in their own. And John McGinn says Scotland's players fear they're heading home after a 3-0 defeat to Brazil in their final World Cup group game in Miami. We're on Radio News Hub. I'm Frankie Hersein.
3: 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Laura Evans-Fisk from Eurochange explains.
4: 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Many providers, including Eurochange, are now online and on the high street, offering flexible ways to buy currency, so it's easier than ever.

0: Show.
1: Yep, you're with B Radio. Hello, morning. We're Mark and Phil. Apparently not working harder at school is one of our biggest regrets in life, according to a survey. Phil says that to her other half every single morning. You going to work hard today or not?
2: So is this one of our ways of chivvying everyone up, saying, you know, just do that extra little bit of revision. You got this.
1: Yeah, you got this if you're doing biology today. You've got this, right?
2: You got this.
1: Apparently wishing we put more effort in the classroom is the second biggest regret after not saving more money.
2: Oh.
1: On average, we spend 44 minutes a week thinking about the things that we wish we had done differently. The biggest area of regret often is love lives, family, career, health and finance. Apparently starting smoking, not exercising and not seeing more of the world is on the top five things we wish we had done differently.
2: Okay, out of that list, what's your one?
1: Oh, travelling, not seeing enough of the world.
2: Oh, yeah.
1: Yeah, I somewhat regret that, you know, school, college, uni, work.
2: Straight into work.
1: Didn't really travel at all.
2: Yeah. You're making up for it now, though.
1: I'm trying to. To be fair, I'm trying to catch up. I'm late in life. I'm trying to do that. You know, the week in Norfolk or going down to Bognor, or a real treat.
2: Yeah. Yeah.
1: Was if I was really pushing the boat out.
2: Yeah.
1: Yeah.
2: Yeah. There you go.
1: Wroxham on the Broads. didn't go abroad. We went to the Broads. Yeah, so I wish I did more travelling. You, Phil, very quickly.
2: I mean, I do think I probably should have saved not even more money, but just some money.

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1: And weather for Berkshire today will be sunny.
0: Yeah, still over the 30 mark, 32 at top temperature today. We'll play for you Calvin Harris with Rag and Bone Man Giants after the sport.
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3: Scotland suffered a 3-0 defeat to Brazil in the group stages of the World Cup, and their hopes of reaching the knockout stages are now hanging in the balance. Steve Clarke's side were outclassed as 2 goals from Vinicius Jr. and a 3rd for Matheus Cunha saw off their efforts in Miami. It means they finished 3rd in their group and are currently the 6th best ranked of all the 3rd place teams, with only the top 8 going through. Cricket and Ben Stokes, along with Gus Atkinson, will be back in action for the 3rd test against New Zealand later. The pair have returned after a temporary suspension, and Stokes is raring to go.
4: One of the big things about me coming back into the environment and Gus coming back into the environment is making sure that we try our best to get the teams focus on what the most important thing is, which is what we need to go out there and do this week.
3: In the Women's T20 World Cup, England are into the semi-finals after a 38-run victory over the West Indies in their Group B match at Lord's. It was thanks in part to Danny Wyatt-Hodge, who reached 65 runs, making it 4 wins in 4. And in tennis, Britain's Jack Draper faces Canada's Gabriel Diallo in the last 8 in Eastbourne later. He's been out of action recently due to numerous injury problems.

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1: It's Mark and Phil on the Morning Show, getting Berkshire up and running. And Phil, there's a story here, and I want you to promise me that you won't tell the current Mrs. Grantham.
2: The current Mrs. Grantham.
1: The current Mrs. Grantham, right?
2: All right.
1: A study has found that letting your dog lie on the sofa is perfectly fine.
2: Right.
1: Right.
2: Okay. Mm. And am I sensing that the current Mrs. Grantham's not a fan of the dog going on the sofa?
1: Yeah, you're right. Yes, yes, yes. Almost 9 out of 10 families think it's acceptable etiquette for their pooch to snuggle up on the couch with them. I love a little snuggle with the Ringo.
2: Oh, you
1: on
2: and
1: the
2: Ringo?
1: Sofa. Yeah.
2: Oh.
1: Generally, though, when the current Mrs. Grantham's not there.
2: A secret snuggle?
1: Yeah. Even he knows when she walks through the front door, he's got to jump off. A study also identified behaviour that is generally frowned upon while sitting on the settee. Examples including wearing shoes.
2: Yes, that is a definite no-no.
1: Right. Screen scrolling during a family film. Have you watched a family film and you're on your phone scrolling through?
2: I would not do that, no.
1: Yeah, and even talking when the TV show is on.
2: Oh, gosh.
1: You know, you're in there, you're consumed in the storyline, the brilliance of the work that's been created, being shared on the TV, and you've got someone in your ear going, wah, wah, wah, wah, wah, and you miss everything.
2: Yeah, these are all no-nos for me.
1: Definitely.
2: Definitely.
1: Dogs allowed, though. That's fine.
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8: Another hot day, particularly across the south and central parts of England and Wales. Slightly breezier today, though, and wetter and cloudier in some parts of Scotland. Highs today of 35 degrees Celsius.
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8: The record for the UK's warmest June day was broken for the fourth time yesterday, with a chance of it getting even hotter today. Liz Whittaker has more.
9: Temperatures got to 36.1 degrees Celsius in Gosport in Hampshire yesterday. That's higher than the 35.6 previous record from the summer of 76. In Southampton, the search continues for a 15-year-old boy who was reported missing after last being seen swimming in a lake.
8: Well, pet owners are being urged to leave their pets at home during the hot weather. It comes as new figures reveal more than two animals a day are taken for a emergency treatment due to heat stroke. Dave Tweedle is a vet.
10: Unfortunately, there's not a huge amount that me as a vet can do about climate change, but what I can do is say to owners is that you've got to learn how to start looking after your dog in these hotter temperatures. And one of the most important things is that you don't take your dog out for a walk when it's really, really hot.
8: Two 7+ magnitude earthquakes have hit Venezuela, causing widespread damage. Dozens are believed to have been killed and hundreds more have been injured. Acting President Delcy Rodriguez has declared a state of emergency, with all healthcare professionals urged to report to hospitals. Donald Trump's made his first public comments on Andy Burnham, saying he's extremely liberal. The US president also claims the UK is dying and says the Makefield MP probably won't open up the North Sea for oil exploration if he does become prime minister. Whilst on the campaign trail, Mr. Burnham called American politics poisonous. Attractions like zoos and theme parks are going to be cheaper, with a temporary VAT cut now coming into effect. As part of Chancellor Rachel Reeves' Great British Summer Savings Measure, aimed at easing the impact of the cost of living from the Iran war. The likes of Alton Towers, Legoland and Longleat Safari Park are all taking part. And Scotland are facing the prospect of yet another group stage exit after a 3-0 defeat to Brazil last night. John McGinn admits they'll need a miracle to make it to the knockout stages, with only the 8 best third place qualifiers going through to the next round. Boss Steve Clark says they put themselves on the back foot. That's the latest from Radio News Hub. I'm Frankie Hersine.
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1: Yep. 39 days then to the start of The 100, the tournament designed to make cricket faster, simpler and slightly easier to explain to your relatives. And also 122 days until the clocks go back in October, which means there's plenty of time to enjoy those long summer evenings before it gets dark past... up past four on a Tuesday. You know what I mean, don't you? Right, pray for your Taylor Swift, Fate of Ophelia. We've got Sam Fender and Olivia Dean as well. Rain Me In. Good morning.

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2: Hello, morning. You're with Mark and Phil. I hope your day's going well.
3: Now, flying first class on business trips.
2: All right.
3: Never having to contribute to the tea round. Mm-hmm. And having your name on the office door.
2: Right.
3: Are among the signs of success in the workplace.
2: Wow.
3: Wow.
2: I've never done any of those.
3: I know you've never contributed to the tea round.
2: I don't drink it, so why should I?
3: A poll found 1 in 4 also say that being asked about important business decisions.
2: Oh, wow.
3: Means you've made it, along with choosing when to work from home, someone else buying your lunch for you,
2: yep.
3: And having a key to the office.
2: Wow.
3: Other signs you're doing well include approving your own expenses. That's a slippery slope.
2: Yep.
3: Being the person the boss confides in, or no one raising an eyebrow if you arrive to work a little late each day.
2: Yes, Phil.
3: So maybe that last one proves I've made it.
2: Every single morning you arrive late.
3: Yes.
2: Have you ever flown first class?
3: Never. Have you?
2: No, never.
3: I'd love to, wouldn't you?
2: I would love just to go and sit in that seat just for a few minutes, just to know what it feels like.
3: I just want to have a look. Yeah.
2: Yeah. Have you ever had your name on an office door?
3: No. But I have contributed to the tea round. So basically, I'm definitely destined for lowly things, aren't I?
2: Well, when you say contribute to the tea round, let's put this in context. There's only you and me here right now, and you're the only tea drinker.
3: I know. I'm very generous to myself.
4: I know you moved on to someone new. Whole life is beautiful. You were the light for me to find my truth. I just want to say thank you.

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I heard you moved to Austin, got an apartment and settled down. And every once in a while, I start texting, write a paragraph, but then I delete the message. Think about you like a pastime, I could cry you a river, get you baptized, or I wasn't ready to act right, used to

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0: Yeah, we're playing some of our favourite bits from the last 6 months this week. Hope you're enjoying them. And more to come in a moment. 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
4: Former Coronation Street star Sally Lindsay's called for more stories by and for working class people to be told after she was honoured at an investiture ceremony. Lindsay, who's best known for playing the long-suffering Rovers return landlady Shelley Unwin on the ITV soap, has collected her MBE for services to drama. Sex education star Asa Butterfield, Trainspotting's Johnny Lee Miller and adolescence actress Christine Tramarco are joining the Beatles series Hamburg Days. The six-part series tells the story of the band's early days in Germany. Butterfield will portray Beatles manager Brian Epstein. Miller has been cast as Paul McCartney's dad, Jim. And Tramarco is playing John Lennon's Aunt Mimi. Gladiators is to return to screens for a fourth season. New games are being added to the show, which is hosted by father and son duo Bradley and Barney Walsh. A one-off celebrity episode has also been commissioned. And a ticket for a live music event in the UK now costs on average £128 compared to £41 in 2000. Prices have soared 212%.
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1: Morning to you. I hope your day's going well. It's Mark and Phil here. And have you ever wondered how posh you really are? Phil, you feeling posh this morning?
2: Go on then. Let's make me posh.
1: Right, so apparently you are posh if you have one of these things or do one of these things.
2: Okay, go on.
1: Right? You're posh if you own an Aga.
2: I do not own an Aga.
1: You do not own an Aga.
2: Do you own an Aga?
1: No. How about you're posh if you ask people, where did you go to school?
2: No, I do not ask that.
1: Okay. You call the toilet the loo?
2: Yeah, I do.
1: Oh, you're posh.
2: Do you call the toilet the loo?
1: No.
2: Do you say I'm just going to the loo?
1: No.
2: Do you not?
1: Ah, Carsey.
2: Or something worse we can't say on air.
1: Yeah, absolutely, yeah. A national study has found which criteria we consider ourselves a mark of poshness. Language was a key factor, with people identifying saying mummy and daddy and calling dinner supper.
2: Oh.
1: I don't think I've ever called dinner supper, ever.
2: No.
1: Saying napkin instead of serviette and calling people darling, all of posh traits.
2: I say napkin. Do you not say napkin?
1: No, you're posh. You know, Phil walks into the office here. Morning, darlings. There's only me here, my darling. What are you going on about? Possessions are also an indication. Things like owning antiques or paintings of your ancestors made the list.
2: I do definitely don't own antiques or paintings of my ancestors. Oh, my goodness. All right.
1: Yeah, here's a painting of Alderman John Grantham. Before he was sent to Australia. True story. Let's move on. Let's get some songs on the radio this morning.

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5: Another hot day, particularly across the south and central parts of England and Wales. Slightly breezier today though, and wetter and cloudier in some parts of Scotland. Highs today of 35 degrees Celsius.
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5: The record for the UK's warmest June day was broken for the fourth time yesterday, with a chance of it getting even hotter today. Liz Whittaker has more.
6: Temperatures got to 36.1 degrees Celsius in Gosport in Hampshire yesterday. That's higher than the 35.6 previous record from the summer of 76. In Southampton, the search continues for a 15-year-old boy who was reported missing after last being seen swimming in a lake.
5: Two 7-plus magnitude earthquakes have hit Venezuela, causing widespread damage. Dozens are believed to have been killed, and acting president Delcy Rodriguez has declared a state of emergency. Attractions like zoos and theme parks are going to be cheaper, with a temporary VAT cut now coming into effect. Part of Chancellor Rachel Reeves' Great British Summer Savings Measure, aimed at easing the impact of the cost of living from the Iran war. And Scotland are facing the prospect of yet another group stage exit after a 3-0 defeat to Brazil last night. John McGinn admits they'll need a miracle to make it to the knockout stages, with only the 8 best third place qualifiers going through to the next round. For On Radio News Hub, I'm Frankie Hersine.
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1: Across Berkshire from Reading, as we wake you up with Mark and Phil, and rolling down a big hill and climbing a tree are the top things kids should experience by the time they are 10, parents say.
2: Oh, they're the fun things, aren't they?
1: Yeah, have you ever rolled down a big hill?
2: Yeah.
1: Did it this morning. I see you've got the grass things on your knees. Screaming on a roller coaster, yes. Scoring a goal and visiting scenes from a children's film are also making it on the list.
2: Oh.
1: Bit like
2: that, that sounds like a good list, doesn't it?
1: Exactly. I mean, the last one, just go to Harry Potter World.
2: Oh, yeah.
1: That's a good day out.
2: That is fun.
1: Yeah. But the poll also shows parents are worried about allowing their kids to have the same experience they had as children. 68% are hesitant or unwilling to let their kids go and play outside unsupervised.
2: Oh.
1: Yeah.
2: I don't think... when we were kids, we used to go and play out, didn't you? Knock on the neighbour's door.
1: Yeah.
2: Is Jeff in? Are you coming out to play?
1: Well, where you live now, I mean, knocking on your neighbour's door involves about a 2-mile trek across fields. Because you live in the middle of nowhere.
2: Yeah.

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1: Yeah, across Berkshire from Reading. Thanks for sticking us on this morning. In a moment, we will get to play for you some Ed Sheeran with Khalid, those beautiful people. First, though, here's the latest sports.
2: B Radio. With 0 degrees Reading, award-winning pizzas, freshly brewed beers, and every live match shown on screen.
3: Scotland suffered a 3-0 defeat to Brazil in the group stages of the World Cup, and their hopes of reaching the knockout stages are now hanging in the balance. Steve Clarke's side were outclassed as 2 goals from Vinicius Jr. and a third from Matheus Cunha saw off their efforts in Miami. It means they finished third in their group and are currently the 6th best ranked of all the third place teams, with only the top 8 going through. Cricket and Ben Stokes, along with Gus Atkinson, will be back in action for the third test against New Zealand later. The pair have returned after a temporary suspension, and Stokes is raring to go.
4: One of the big things about me coming back into the environment and Gus coming back into the environment is making sure that we try our best to get the team's focus on what the most important thing is, which is what we need to go out there and do this week.
3: In the Women's T20 World Cup, England are into the semi-finals after a 38-run victory over the West Indies in their Group B match at Lord's. It was thanks in part to Danny Wyatt-Hodge, who reached 65 runs, making it 4 wins in 4. And in tennis, Britain's Jack Draper faces Canada's Gabriel Diallo in the last 8 in Eastbourne later. He's been out of action recently due to numerous injury problems.
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2: All right, morning, you're with Mark and Phil.
3: You know when sometimes research comes out and you despair about
2: the findings
3: of the findings and everyone who answered the question.
2: Oh, right. Okay, then.
3: That is one of these this morning because somehow Piers Morgan has been crowned Britain's sexiest man.
2: What?
3: Again.
2: No. I mean, once is bad, twice is unforgivable.
3: Exactly. I'm as confused as you are. He's taken the win like he's lifting a trophy in his living room and calling everyone else losers. He's saying it's all very humbling. Oh,
2: wow.
3: My gosh. The poll asked women to rate 50 famous blokes.
2: Right.
3: So Louis Theroux swooped straight into second.
2: Okay.
3: I mean, at least you could have a good chat with him.
2: I mean, intelligent conversation, yes.
3: And Thomas Skinner...
2: What?
3: ...was third. I mean, who answered this poll?
2: Thomas Skinner, the one who did The Apprentice and was on Strictly last season with Amy Dowden.
3: Yes, that one.
2: The barrow boy from The Market in Romford.
3: Yeah, and I wouldn't normally put him and the word sexy together, you know? Oh.
2: Wow.
3: Right. I'm going to get you on that list.
2: I was going to say, now, where would you put me on that list, Phil?
3: Definitely above those three.
1: better wake up. 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
1: Hi, I'm Morning, June 25. It's actually my brother's birthday today. Happy birthday to him.
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1: So if your head teacher at school has got the surname of Grantham, yeah, we might be related. Right, Ariana Grande, Hate That I Made You Love Me, got Madonna, Sabrina Carpenter as well. The day that is National Catfish Day. It's also Global Beatles Day today. And Ricky Gervais is going to be celebrating his birthday as well. Plus, some of the biggest tunes to get your Thursday morning started with Madonna, Sabrina Carpenter. Bring Your Love. For you.

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1: Got a question for you, Phil.
2: Yeah.
1: Be honest with me.
2: Yeah.
1: What's the colour of your front door?
2: Like a sort of dark grey?
1: Yes,
2: dark
1: I've gray. Got a dark grey front door as well. On trend,
2: oh,
1: right?
2: There we go.
1: Apparently, yeah. The choice of your front door reflects your personality, according to a survey.
2: Oh, okay.
1: Let's see what the colour of our front doors means about us. Well, apparently, the black of a door, like number 10 in Downing Street.
2: Oh, yeah.
1: It's fitting as it signifies power and prestige, according to colour expert Pantone.
2: Ooh.
1: Dynamic people went for red.
2: Yeah.
1: Drama queens go for purple.
2: Whoa.
1: White is the most popular because it has a no-fuss attitude.
2: Okay.
1: Brilliant white is simple, crisp, and favoured by those going for the minimalist look.
2: So what do you think grey says then?
1: Well, I think we are not quite as powerful or as prestigious as we think we should be.

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1: Hello!
0: Good morning show with Mark and Phil, where this week we are playing some of our favourite bits from the past 6 months since we joined here doing breakfast. The boss said it would be a good idea. We can't disagree. We've quite enjoyed it as well. Hopefully you've been enjoying the tunes too. I got a message, Phil, and I have to read it to you.
1: Oh, yes.
0: This one here, it says, Mark, when you're doing this show with all the best bits, is it a little like teachers having one of their incent days where they're meant to be doing work, but actually we know they're all down the pub? Do you know what? Phil, what do you reckon?
1: No, Mark.
0: No, of course, nothing like that at all.
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4: Former Coronation Street star Sally Lindsay's called for more stories by and for working class people to be told after she was honoured at an investiture ceremony. Lindsay, who's best known for playing the long-suffering Rovers return landlady Shelley Unwin on the ITV soap, has collected her MBE for services to drama. Sex education star Asa Butterfield, Train Spotting's Johnny Lee Miller and adolescence actress Christine Tramarco are joining the Beatles series Hamburg Days. The six-part series tells the story of the band's early days in Germany. Butterfield will portray Beatles manager Brian Epstein. Miller has been cast as Paul McCartney's dad, Jim. And Tramarco is playing John Lennon's Aunt Mimi. Gladiators is to return to screens for a fourth season. New games are being added to the show, which is hosted by father and son duo Bradley and Barney Walsh. A one-off celebrity episode has also been commissioned. And a ticket for a live music event in the UK now costs on average £128 compared to £41 in 2000. Prices have soared 212%.

0: It was almost love. It was almost love.
1: Yeah. Waking up in the morning.
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6: Now, what pudding did you have last night?
5: I didn't, to be fair.
6: Or what pudding did I once buy you as a present?
5: Oh, blimey, you've only ever bought me one useful pudding.
6: Yeah.
5: It was tapioca.
6: Yeah, I know. And everyone's thinking, God, that is a rubbish gift. Which is what Mark thought at the time as well. Well, Mark.
5: Yes?
6: Tapioca has been named the most hated pudding in Britain.
5: Oh, how can you say that? It's lovely.
6: Christmas pudding was second on the unliked list.
5: I love that as well.
6: Followed by banoffee pie.
5: No, I don't like banoffee pie.
6: Okay.
5: It's a waste of a good banana.
6: And what was our top British pud?
5: Go on then.
6: Apple crumble.
5: An apple crumble. Well, is that with cream, ice cream or custard?
6: Oh, all three.
5: Really? Wow.
6: Sticky toffee pudding was second.
5: Yeah, love that.
6: Bread and butter pudding third.
5: Yeah.
6: I can have give or take a bread and butter pudding, to be honest.
5: What about spotty dick?
6: Spotted dick and a bit of custard.
5: Yes.
6: Now you're talking.
5: Yeah. Tapioca, by the way, is great when it comes in a can, which you just warm up and rather all the faffing you have to do when you're given a packet of the stuff. I'm just saying, for anybody who wants to buy me tapioca in the future.
6: Okay, next time.
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4: Another hot day, particularly across the south and central parts of England and Wales. Slightly breezier today, though, and wetter and cloudier in some parts of Scotland. Highs today of 35 degrees Celsius.
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4: After the record for June's hottest day was broken four times yesterday, forecasters say it could get even warmer today. Liz Whittaker has more.
5: In Gosport in Hampshire, it got to 36.1 degrees Celsius, half a degree more than the 1976 record. A rare Met Office red warning continues till midnight for much of the south of England and Wales. In Southampton, rescuers are searching for a teenage boy who was last seen swimming in a lake.
4: Dozens are believed to have been killed after Venezuela was hit by back-to-back powerful earthquakes. The US Geological Survey say the first quake had a magnitude of 7.1. The second struck just minutes later. Rachel Reeves is giving her backing to Andy Burnham to become the next Prime Minister, despite the fact she could lose her job if he does. The Chancellor is widely predicted to be replaced if the Makerfield MP does take office. And families will now be able to get cheaper days out to places like theme parks and zoos after a temporary VAT cut came into force this morning, part of the Great British Summer Savings Measure introduced by the Chancellor to tackle the cost of living. From Radio News Hub, I'm Frankie Hersine.
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1: Yep, you're with Mark and Phil, and let's see if we can solve our morning muddle question today. I think this is a really good question because the answers are all credible. But which country has the most islands in the whole world?
2: Oh my goodness. I'm not sure, Mark. I have been to Indonesia.
1: Right.
2: You have been to Greece? And I remember them saying it's basically a country made up of islands.
1: Right.
2: Greece I haven't been to, but everyone always talks about going island hopping, don't they?
1: They do. In fact, I'm going island hopping there in just a few weeks.
2: Oh, nice.
1: Yes.
2: And then Sweden.
1: Right.
2: I know it's got some islands kicking around. I don't know much about Sweden, so I'm going to go... Indonesia?
1: You're going Indonesia? Wrong.
2: Oh!
1: Go on, I'll give you one more go. It's 50-50 now, Phil.
2: I mean, all right.
1: If we had more time, you could even phone a friend if you had one.
2: all right, I'll go Sweden.
1: Oh, you would be right. Bigger. You would be right with Sweden.
2: Oh, no!
1: Sweden.
2: How many islands has it got?
1: I don't know, but Sweden... I lost count. I had to take my shoes and socks off and everything. Right, Indonesia, Greece, Sweden has more islands than the other two, which blew my mind because I would have gone Indonesia or Greece every day of the week.
2: I've just done a quick search.
1: Right.
2: Sweden, 267,570 islands.
1: Wow!
2: Look at us. Right, write that down in your GCSE. You're going to sound very smarty

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0: And still to come before nine, Sam Feldt with Kimberly and Show Me Love. And first, we got sport.
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3: Scotland suffered a 3-0 defeat to Brazil in the group stages of the World Cup, and their hopes of reaching the knockout stages are now hanging in the balance. Steve Clarke's side were outclassed as 2 goals from Vinicius Jr. and a 3rd from Matheus Cunha saw off their efforts in Miami. It means they finished 3rd in their group and are currently the 6th best ranked of all the 3rd place teams, with only the top 8 going through. Cricket and Ben Stokes, along with Gus Atkinson, will be back in action for the 3rd test against New Zealand later. The pair have returned after a temporary suspension, and Stokes is raring to go.
4: Okay, one of the big things about me coming back into the environment and Gus coming back into the environment is making sure that we try our best to get the teams focus on what the most important thing is, which is what we need to go out there and do this week.
3: In the Women's T20 World Cup, England are into the semi-finals after a 38-run victory over the West Indies in their Group B match at Lord's. It was thanks in part to Danny Wyatt-Hodge, who reached 65 runs, making it 4 wins in 4. And in tennis, Britain's Jack Draper faces Canada's Gabriel Diallo in the last 8 in Eastbourne later. He's been out of action recently due to numerous injury problems.
5: You wouldn't walk up to a stranger and propose. 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
1: You're with Mark and Phil, and one of my favourite TV shows as a kid is coming back.
2: Ooh.
1: I loved Big Break, the snooker-based TV show.
2: Oh, right.
1: Even yes. With the sing-along TV theme.
2: It's only a game, so yeah, that one.
1: Yeah. And the chorus of putting the balls down in the right order. Yeah, you know.
2: Yes.
1: Big Break is coming back. Which is great news. Originally ran through the 90s with a trick shot, jokes, and snooker pros showing off.
2: Oh,
1: now it used to be Jim Davidson was the host with John Virgo as the pro.
2: Oh,
1: right?
2: Lovely John Virgo.
1: Yeah.
2: Yes.
1: So it's going to be coming back daytimes on BBC Two with Paddy McGuinness teaming up with Stephen Hendry.
2: Okay. Paddy's quite... Obviously, he's got a big personality. He's used to hosting shows, isn't he?
1: Yeah.
2: Stephen Hendry.
1: Oh, yeah,
2: interesting choice. I mean, obviously, he's good at the snooker, isn't he, Mark?
1: He's pretty good with the snooker. How many times was he world champion? I mean, 8, 9, something like that.
2: Yeah. Okay.
1: Yeah.
2: Right.
1: So...
2: We're going to keep our eyes out for that one.
1: Yeah,
2: then.
1: Yeah. There'll be... Bringing in professional players straight off the back of the competition circuit to help contestants win cash. Plus, Hendry's going to be doing his famous trick shots.
2: Woo!
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Dua Lipa, Dance the Night, and Stella Lefty before that. 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We should be getting cheaper access to theme parks, zoos and museums, as well as kids' meals, as the temporary VAT cut comes into force today, ready for the school summer holidays. VAT reduced from 20% to 5% should help through the summer holidays. That's in time for the schools breaking up in Scotland, which happens at the end of this month. And of course, here we break up in about a month's time for that six-week school summer holiday. Long one in Scotland, though. Right, Martin Garrix and Ed Sheeran repeat it after Camila Cabello. Here's My Oh My.

0: Martin Garrix, Ed Sheeran, Repeat It at B Radio. We're looking for your nominations in the Pride of Reading Awards. 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

It's Olivia Dean. So easy to fall in love. Another hot one today. 35 degrees, going to be 34 tomorrow for the weekend, down to 30, I say down to, 31 on Saturday, and then a much more comfortable 25 degrees on Sunday, of course, because of all of this sunshine and hot weather next week. Although the temperatures are going to be much more comfortable, it's going to be cloudy and wet through next week. Right, Calvin Harris, Kasabian coming up. After Major Lazer, here's Lean On.

0: Express 2, David Byrne, Lazy at V Radio. You're waking up with Mark and Phil. They're back tomorrow morning for your Friday morning as we head into the weekend. Waking you up with the B Radio morning show between 6 and 9.
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It's 95.6 B Radio, Ella Langley. There's Cheese in Texas, 9:45. You've got a tribute to Michael Jackson on at the Hexagon in Reading this evening. Bring Your Own Vinyl is happening tonight from 5 at Double Barrel Brewery on Stadium Way in Tilehurst. And original live music, that is happening at the Butler in Reading this evening from 8 o'clock if you fancy some live music tonight. Right, Niall Horan coming up after Bella Kay. Here's I Love It, I Love It, I Love It. I like-

Frostbert, Clooney, Free Your Mind. It's 95.6 B Radio. I'm Gavin Harris. As we do every single morning from 10, I've got your B Radio bangers coming up next after 10, including David Guetta and Rihanna, Sean Paul to play, and Beyonce with Shakira coming up on the bangers this morning. Some big songs on the way next after 10 for your B Radio bangers. Right now, from Maroon 5 and SZA, here's What Lovers Do.

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4: Another very hot day with plenty of sunshine, particularly in southern and central parts. Cloudier in parts of Scotland with some heavy rain possible, but still feeling warm. Highs today of 35 degrees Celsius.
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4: After the record for June's hottest day was broken four times yesterday, forecasters say it could get even warmer today. Liz Whittaker has more.
5: In Gosport in Hampshire, it got to 36.1 degrees Celsius, half a degree more than the 1976 record. A rare Met Office red warning continues till midnight for much of the south of England and Wales. In Southampton, rescuers are searching for a teenage boy who was last seen swimming in a lake.
4: Meanwhile, train passengers are being told to only travel if it's absolutely necessary over the next couple of days. Steel rails can exceed 50 degrees Celsius when the air temperature is 30. Rachel Reeves is giving her backing to Andy Burnham to become the next Prime Minister, despite the fact she could lose her job if he does. The Chancellor is widely predicted to be replaced if the Makefield MP does take office. And work's begun on building the UK's new £750 million supercomputer in Scotland. Experts say it will help make discoveries in cancer drug research, extreme weather events and aircraft engineering. It's said to be 50 times more powerful than the current one. For On Radio News Hub, I'm Frankie Hess. Sign.
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1: 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A, kingfisher. 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C, woodpecker.
2: I know a hummingbird can hover. 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I think a kingfisher just flies around very quickly. I'm going to go woodpecker.
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0: It's Iggy Azalea, Charlie XCX. There's Fancy on your B-Radio banger. Snoop Dogg, Justin Timberlake very soon, and Fuse ODG coming up in the next 10 minutes.
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Alex Gardino, Kelly Rowland, Big Tune, What a Feeling on your B Radio Bangers. Right, tomorrow I'll have your Friday morning bangers as I get you set for the weekend. Right now, Nelly Furtado and Timbaland, Promiscuous, after Kesha, Here's We Are Who We Are.

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2: 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She brings me in a piece. 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She takes the sadness out of me. 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
1: It's Lewis Capaldi with Pointless. Scotland have completed their group stage now in Group C in the World Cup after their 3-0 loss against Brazil last night. They'll be waiting on other games to see if they can make it through to the knockout stages, because some of the best placed third place teams will make it through to the knockout stages, but they'll have to see how results go over the next few days. England back in action then for their final Group L group stage game on Saturday evening. Going to be a late kickoff, 10 o'clock, as we take on Panama. A win will see us through, and winners of Group L

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2: Phil, did you realise, according to new research, there are four different types of airport traveller? 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Right? Are you the sitter, the hoverer, the pre-queue, or the anti-queue?
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2: I think I'm in the fifth category. 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

Radio. It's another hot one today. 35 degrees in Berkshire. No respite until we get into the weekend. So 34 tomorrow for your Friday, 31 on Saturday, and then down to a much more comfortable 25 degrees. Still warm though on Monday. And Sunday going to be 25 degrees, and that's what it's going to look like through next week, with a fair bit of rain through next week as well.

0: me at B Radio. Looks like these hydration breaks may be staying. Football might soon be played in four quarters. The hydration breaks could be becoming a permanent thing, with the head of FIFA hinting that these mid-half pauses are here to stay, even in places where it's raining or the stadium has aircon. Many saying that it can flip the momentum. Fans aren't too keen on them. England's manager said that it messes with the flow of the match. But we could be seeing those sticking with us, maybe into future World Cups as well. Right, Olivia Rodrigo coming up very soon. And Miles Smith next.
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3: Playhouse Creatures follows five of the first English actresses to take to the stage after theatres reopened in 1669. April De Angelis's play mixes comedy with the precarious lives behind the curtain. Tickets are £16.55 for adults. It's at Progress Theatre on the Mount until this Saturday.
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Cheers. Olivia Rodrigo, Drop Dead, 11:45. It's B Radio. Bring Your Own Vinyl is on at Double Barrel Brewery in Tilehurst this evening. That gets underway from 5 o'clock. Michael, tribute to Michael Jackson on at the Hexagon in Reading. And original live music is on at the Butler at Chatham Street this evening. Some live music for your Thursday night. Right, Rihanna, Calvin Harris, We Found Love after Bebe Rexha, Faithless, Here's New Religion.

0: Free Radio with Alex Warren. That's his new one called Passenger. Right, the Pride of Reading Awards are back again this year. Once again, they are looking to recognise the amazing people in Reading who make a difference in our town. Nominations open right now. There's 18 different categories. Maybe you can think of an individual, a business or a charity that has done amazing things in Reading and deserves some recognition, including the Employee of the Year, which is recognising an employee whose contribution, behaviour or success has enhanced their company or who has gone the extra mile for their customers. Can you think of someone that would be deserved of that recognition? If so, you can nominate them for the Pride of Reading Awards. Do that via the Pride of Reading Awards website, which you'll find at porawards.co.uk.
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4: Lots of sunshine and very hot, especially in southern and central parts of England and Wales. Some possible thundery showers later in the northwest and highs today of 35 Celsius.
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4: The heatwave's continuing with a warning record-breaking temperatures could rise even higher. The red warning in place for parts of England and Wales has been extended till tomorrow. Dozens are dead and at least 700 injured after two powerful earthquakes hit Venezuela. The death toll in the South American country is expected to rise further as rescuers search collapsed buildings. Rachel Reeves says she's backing Andy Burnham to be the next PM, but will she stay on as Chancellor?
5: When he becomes Prime Minister, he will make those decisions around the top team around him, but I'm not going to preempt that. Those are his decisions.
4: Well, the speculation Miss Reeves could be moved from the Treasury to a more junior role in the coming weeks. Meanwhile, a temporary cut to VAT for places like zoos and theme parks has come in. Rachel Reeves announced the Great British Summer Savings as part of plans to ease the cost of living on families. And Scotland's qualification hopes are up in the air after their 3-0 World Cup defeat from Brazil. They need to wait and see if they get through to the next stage as one of the best third-placed teams. That's the latest from Radio News Hub. I'm Phil Towers.
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7: 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Laura Evans-Fisk from Eurochange explains.
8: 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Travelers can easily avoid this costly mistake by shopping around for the best exchange rates before they arrive at the airport. Many providers, including Eurochange, are now online and on the high street, offering flexible ways to buy currency, so it's easier than ever

Mimi Webb, Red Flags at B Radio. If you're trying to cool down, there is one thing that you may be trying to do that could land you in trouble. Because if you are heading out into the car, getting the aircon running to cool down, it seems if you're sitting in your car with the engine running just to get the aircon on and not actually going anywhere, so you're idling, you could be hit with penalties under emission rules, because you're not allowed to just sit there with the car running idly, even though you are desperately trying to cool down. Oddly, if you drive around, that one's okay. Right, Malcolm Todd, Earrings, new music after Drake and Wizkid. Here's One Dance.

0: 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There's earrings.
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5: 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I've been thinking about it for 3 weeks, haven't I? 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
6: Don't tell me.
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Sienna Spyro, Material Lover at B Radio. Another hot one in Berkshire today. Temperatures in the 30s, 35 today, 34 tomorrow, 31 for Saturday. Might see it break down into a bit of a thunderstorm on Saturday. And a bit more comfortable, but still warm, 25 degrees on Sunday. That is when we get to the end of this heat wave.

0: Survivor. 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

It's Calvin Harris and Jazzy. There's Satisfy at B Radio. Miles Smith before that. Amazing how many people I've seen desperately trying to get hold of air conditioning in this hot weather. You'll need it for a couple of days and then it goes out into the garage, never to be used again, or maybe like in September when suddenly you get another heat wave. Right, Ed Sheeran, Galway Girl coming up. New Gracie Abrams to play, and this Lady Gaga and Doechii. Here's Runway.

It's Gracie Abrahams, Hit the Wall. Ed Sheeran before that, Galway Girl. It's B Radio, 10 to 1. Right, tomorrow I'll have your Friday morning bangers as we get you set for the weekend. At least over the weekend, the weather should be a little bit more comfortable than it is at the moment. On the way next, after 1, Mark Denham here through the afternoon, and then getting you home from 4 this afternoon on the home run, Greg Martin. Right, David Guetta coming up before 1, and here's Dua Lipa.

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3: Lots of sunshine and very hot, especially in southern and central parts of England and Wales. Some possible thunderous showers later in the northwest and highs today of 35 Celsius.
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3: A red warning for extreme heat has been extended till tomorrow as more record-breaking temperatures are expected. It applies to parts of central and southern England and Wales, with temperatures rising as high as 38 Celsius. A body's been recovered from a river in Devon by rescuers searching for a missing teenager. 15-year-old Taylor Charlton had been last seen on the 8th of May, police say. He's not been formally identified, but his family have been made aware. Sir Keir Starmer says he's focused on an orderly transition to whoever replaces him in the next few weeks.
4: I'm going to be professional. I'm going to have foremost in my mind the sense of service and duty that has driven me as Prime Minister. I will continue to faithfully serve my country to make sure that any disruption is absolutely minimised.
3: The PM says he'll hand over the keys to number 10 with good grace. And Scotland's First Minister says his country's football team and fans have done themselves proud at the World Cup. That's despite a 3-0 defeat to Brazil last night, meaning qualification to the next stage is up in the air. From Radio News Hub, I'm Phil Towers.
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sound like I'm going to burst into Scatman, don't I? Benson Boone, Ariana Grande and Hunter to get us going. 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

0: This is B Radio. It's 1:28 Thursday afternoon, and Mark Denham until 4. Greg's on at 4 with Home Run. And yesterday there was a bad accident on the M25. A further 10 people who had no direct involvement in the accident ended up yesterday being taken to hospital with heat-related complaints. So, seriously, if you are going out today, right, another hot day, and tomorrow looks pretty much the same as well, please do make sure that you keep yourself well hydrated. Yes, you may only be intending to make a 10, 15-minute journey, but you never, ever know, do you? Keep yourself well hydrated. Also, today, be aware again, Network Rail has issued a do not travel unless absolutely necessary message. So beware that trains, due to the hot railhead temperatures, trains may very well be running slower than usual, may be cancelled, or may in fact not even be running at all because the service ends earlier than usual. Tunes continue with Olivia Dean and Man I Need after 99 Souls and Destiny's Child.
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This is B Radio. It's 13 minutes to 2 o'clock. That is Miles Smith and Hold Me in the Dark and Calvin Harris, Clementine Douglas and Blessings. Michael Barrymore has caused some controversy. Michael Barrymore, of course, used to be massive on the TV, didn't he? Strike It Lucky, Strike It Rich and things like that. Well, now he's reinvented himself as a TikToker and a YouTuber. However, retail staff are being filmed by members of the public without their knowledge or consent, and this is an increasing problem, so says a shop workers union. This after a man appeared in a video that Michael Barrymore happened to be filming on his smart glasses. So there you are. The shop workers are up in arms about this.

Radio Hit Music Now, Thursday afternoon, and it's 5 minutes to 2 o'clock. This is Mark Dunham with you until 4 o'clock today. There's a B Radio banger, isn't it? Rudimental and Ella Eyre and Waiting All Night. Incidentally, if that's your kind of thing, make sure you listen to Gavin tomorrow at 10. He'll do a whole hour just like that for you. And speaking of B Radio bangers, there's another one on the way as well. An absolute classic coming up, which is now 23 years old and is hard to believe if you are heading out today for a school run. I know some schools are closing early. Some didn't even open today. If you are coming out later on today for a school run, we'll keep you company through that too.

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Destination unknown. Just throwing that out there. 2:11 Thursday afternoon. This is B Radio from Reading and across Berkshire with Nathan Dorr and Ella Henderson and Stella Lefty and Harry Styles. It's another hot one today, isn't it, across Berkshire? And the temperatures again today up at 37. Yesterday was officially the hottest day in June in the UK ever, smashing the record set in 1976 yesterday. And my question to you would be, where's the best place to be? Do you want to be at home with, like, you know, maybe a fan pointing at you? Do you want to be in your office where you've got your air conditioning on? Do you want to be in your car? It's a difficult one, isn't it, to know where you should be? Or do you want to be on holiday on a beach? That's probably the favourite, isn't it? This is Ellie Goulding and On My Mind on B Radio.

0: on your holidays anytime soon or going through an airport, which one do you think you might be? Right.
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0: Are you the sitter, the hoverer, the pre-queuer, or the anti-queuer?
1: If it's just me, I'm the later. But if it's if I'm with the family, then we're the sitters.
0: I think I'm in the fifth category. That's basically the bloke sprinting through duty-free carrying a Toblerone the size of a canoe.
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B Radio 225, Thursday today, the 25th of June, and this is Mark Dunham with you until 4 o'clock today. Imagine how embarrassing an office worker working remotely, a lot of people do now, don't they? An office worker working remotely was supposed to be joining a Zoom meeting, right, for his work. However, he ended up sitting through several minutes of a primary school maths lesson before realising. Question number one, how did he get the link to the maths lesson? Question number two, why was the primary school doing a maths lesson on Zoom rather than doing it in person? I don't get this story, but apparently, though, he sat through several minutes of the maths lesson before realising, I'm not being funny, I think I would have noticed a little sooner than that had it been me, and I was expecting to be in a work meeting, and all of a sudden I'm getting 2+2. I probably would have noticed. Somba's on the way for you after Rita Ora and your song on B Radio.

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17 to 3, this is B Radio, the home of hit music now. That is Ella Langley and Choosing Texas, and Gracie Abrams before that, and That's So True. Thursday, and it's Mark Dunham with you until 4 o'clock today. Locally, we've made the news. The M4, that is, has made the news. Drivers across Berkshire and West London are once again seeing heavier summer traffic around the M4 and the M25 routes towards Heathrow and Windsor. Doesn't specifically mention Reading, but I'm claiming it as ours anyway, because the M4 is involved, and that, of course, Junction 11 is Reading, Junction 10 is Woking and Bracknell. And I'm claiming that as ours. So, yes, be careful of the extra traffic today as well. Make sure that you have, just in case you get stuck in a traffic jam, something to drink in your car. A bottle of water would be a good idea. And where do you stand on seagulls? Not literally, of course, because that would be very bad. But reports of aggressive seagulls stealing food from tourists continue to make headlines around the UK's seaside towns, with chips, ice creams and sandwiches all targeted. I've never actually been robbed by a seagull, but I was sat on the beach, and this is going back a few years. I was sat on the beach in Portsmouth, and I was having a wimpy when a seagull let rip from above. Thankfully, it missed my lunch, otherwise I wouldn't have been happy.

Radio plays Ariana Grande and Thank You Next. 9 to 3, we are looking towards a school run. If your children are still at school, it may very well be that you've already collected them from school, in which case, ignore me. But if you haven't already collected them from school, then yes, you will have to go and get them soon. It is very, very hot. We're probably at the hottest point of the day so far now. So please, please, please, if you are walking to collect the children, take a bottle of water for you and a bottle for them, one each, obviously, when you get there. Cover yourself in sun cream as well. And you may even want to take some spare sun cream for the kids as well when you pick them up. As I say, it may very well be that you've already got the kids at home with you because either the school was closed this morning or because the school closed early. But either way, hip music now will continue for Thursday. I've got some... What have I got? I've got Joel Corry on the way, Sonny Federa. I've got Black Eyed Peas all to come between now and four, and Greg takes over at four. This

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6: Lots of sunshine and very hot, especially in southern and central parts of England and Wales. Some possible thunderous showers later in the northwest and highs today of 35 Celsius.
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6: A red warning for extreme heat has been extended till tomorrow as more record-breaking temperatures are expected. It applies to parts of central and southern England and Wales, with temperatures rising as high as 38 Celsius. A state of emergency has been declared in Venezuela, where at least 164 people have been killed and around 1,000 injured after two devastating earthquakes. They're the strongest to hit the South American country in more than a century. Keir Starmer says he's focused on an orderly transition to whoever replaces him in the next few weeks.
7: I'm going to be professional. I'm going to have almost in my mind the sense of service and duty that has driven me as Prime Minister. I will continue to faithfully serve my country to make sure that any disruption is absolutely minimised.
6: The PM says he'll hand over the keys to number 10 with good grace. And Jeremy Clarkson's prostate cancer diagnosis has led to a big surge in men going for a checkup. The charity Prostate Cancer UK says more than 50,000 people used their online risk tool in the last week. From Radio News, I'm Phil Towers.
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311 B Radio, hit music now across Berkshire from Reading in the sunshine and in the heat. Good afternoon, this is Mark Dunham with you until 4 o'clock today with Joel Corry, David Guetta and Bryson Tiller, What Would You Do? And Taylor Swift, I Knew It, I Knew You, and Miles Smith, Nice to Meet You. Hello, good afternoon, it is nice to meet you. If you are listening for the first time today, then yes, it is nice to meet you. If you listen every single day, then it's nice to have you back. And today, hit music now is sounding amazing in the sunshine. Point in proof, I'll do Sonny Federa and Libyanka, Let Me Be In Your Arms on the way after we get Sagala and Ella Eyre. This is Came Here For Love Thursday on B Radio.

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Do you know, I love that song, and I've said that before, I love that song. My son, however, he's only 10, right, and he's not a massive fan of that song, and I don't know why, but you know what the TikTok algorithm is like? Once you hover for more than about half a millisecond on any video, the algorithm then thinks, yep, he likes that, or she likes that, and we'll keep serving that up, right? So I keep getting videos with that song in it, Tame Impala and Jenny and Dracula. I keep getting videos, and every time it comes up, my son just gives me a dirty look. And I don't know why, because it's a good song. Sam Fender and Olivia Dean on the way after Tiny Temper, Jess Glynn on B Radio. Yes.

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B Radio plays Alex Warren and Fever Dream and Shaboozy and a bar song. And did you hear that B Radio banger from the Black Eyed Peas? And Where Is the Love? I've not heard that for quite a while, and it's nice to hear that this afternoon. The sun is shining. It's Thursday afternoon. The weekend is incoming. It's day 4 out of 5 on the journey to the weekend. Of course, between now and then, you do have to get yourself home, and Greg will take care of that with Home Run today. And you'll have to get yourself out to work tomorrow as well, or school, whatever it is. And Mark and Phil will take care of that tomorrow with the B Radio Morning Show. And in between will be Gavin at 9, and it's me tomorrow in for Harriet from 1. Ask yourself.

B Radio plays Martin Garrix and Ed Sheeran. Do you know what? I'm going to do a little bit of research, I think, after the show. I want to find out who the most successful artist is of the new millennium, and I'm willing to bet it probably is Ed Sheeran. Willing to bet. Panic at the Disco and High Hopes before that, Madonna and Sabrina Carpenter, and Bring Your Love. It's Thursday. You've got the journey home to look forward to, and that could be a little bit tricky today. Remember, the train operating companies and Network Rail have issued a do not travel unless absolutely essential today. So you may even find that the train you want to get home on isn't running because of the heat. So please do check and make sure that you have some way of getting home. Speaking of that, Greg will keep you company. He has the tunes you need to keep you company. He will kick off for Thursday with Taylor Swift and Elizabeth Taylor. Just you know, throwing it out there for you. That's on the way after we get the update for four. Right now, this is Timbaland, Nelly Furtado, and Give It To Me.

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3: Rain in the northwest will turn thundery this evening. Further thunderstorms will develop across southwest England before spreading north. Warm and humid with a low of 22 degrees Celsius.
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3: The UK record for the hottest June day has been broken for the second day in a row. Yeovilton in Somerset has recorded a temperature of 36.4 degrees Celsius. Schools have closed for a second day as the heatwave grips the nation. And Prime Minister Sir Keir Starmer says they're doing all they can.
4: It is important that we as a government coordinate this. We're having COBRA meetings at the official level to monitor what's going on, give the appropriate advice, and schools are going to have to gauge that according to their local conditions.
3: Fears that up to 10,000 people are missing after back-to-back earthquakes in Venezuela. At least 164 people have been killed. A 23-year-old TikTok influencer from Kent has been charged with the murder of her boyfriend in Dubai. Brooke George from Gravesend is facing death by firing squad after she claims self-defense during a violent attack by her partner in the UAE. And Ryanair has bowed to pressure and won't charge families to sit together on flights. That's the latest from Radio News Hub. I'm David Hall.
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1: Anne-Marie, James Arthur, Rewrite the Stars from The Greatest Showman, which stars Hugh Jackman, who's the sheep detective, which is out to download and stream now, just in case it's too warm to sit down and watch it in a cinema. Right, we'll get you home for Thursday with Showbiz News at B Radio. It's Justin Timberlake, Senorita.

0: 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Showbiz.
1: Stars of stage and screen have been on the red carpet for a new musical that tells the story of the life of Frank Sinatra. Sinatra the Musical has opened in London's West End, and its director and choreographer Kathleen Marshall says there's never been anyone else like him.
2: I think Frank is still so relevant. I think his music is timeless. The emotion that he pours into his songs, anybody can relate to that loneliness and that heartache or that joy.
1: Jeremy Clarkson's prostate cancer diagnosis has led to a big surge in men going for a checkup. The charity Prostate Cancer UK says more than 50,000 people used their online risk tool in the week after the star went public that he had the disease. He had been told it was aggressive, but a recent test has shown that he's now in remission. And Strictly stars Amy Dowden and Carlos Gu have joined the lineup for Celebrity Gogglebox. The pair, who also do a dance tour together, will be on the sofa together for the Channel 4 show when it returns later this week. Carlos won the BBC dance contest with his celebrity partner Karen Carney after they both reached the final last year.
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1: Now we know Thursday night is always a good night for a quiz night.
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1: And maybe, just maybe, this question could come up at any time. You never know. Which bird can fly backwards? A, kingfisher. B, hummingbird. C, woodpecker.
2: I know a hummingbird can hover. Not. I think a kingfisher just flies around very quickly. I'm going to go woodpecker.
1: You go woodpecker for flying backwards? No, you're wrong.
2: Is it a hummingbird?
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Jessie J and Nicki Minaj and Bang Bang. Jessie J is coming to Newbury Racecourse on Saturday the 15th of August. You can get tickets at newburyracecourse.co.uk. Right, anyone else, go for lunch, leave their car in a car park, come back like an hour later, and then spend 10 minutes just sat there not being able to touch anything because it was all far too hot. Steering wheel and all the buttons, like lava. Good, not just me then.

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1: The UK record for the hottest June day has been broken for a second day in a row. Yeovilton in Somerset has recorded a temperature of 36.4 degrees Celsius. There are fears that up to 10,000 people are missing after back-to-back earthquakes in Venezuela. At least 164 people have been killed. A 23-year-old TikTok influencer from Kent has been charged with the murder of her boyfriend in Dubai. Brooke George from Gravesend is facing death by firing squad. And families won't be charged anymore to sit together on Ryanair.
0: Getting you home with the hits.

Now, Carl, a great divide between people with air conditioning, smug people, and people without. Did you see the queues outside Lidl in Hampshire as they were selling off home air conditioning units? Chances are you didn't get yours. Right, here's Sam Fender and people watching. All my friends in radio, we're all sending WhatsApp pictures of ourselves sweating in the studio. All looks very clammy and unhygienic, so I won't be sharing.

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Libby Rodrigo, there's Drop Dead. We are B Radio, Chris Buckley for Reading, Matt and Phil, B Radio Morning Show. Back to wake up tomorrow morning. Got some sports news on the way. Games coming up for you this evening. Caraco versus Ivory Coast, that's at 9 o'clock. And then Ecuador play Germany tonight at 9 o'clock as well. So I guess you pick your game. I know I'll be watching Germany. Right, here's Lennon Stella with Charlie Puth. Summer Feelings. B Radio on your home run. Sweaty enough for you.

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1: Scotland's qualification hopes are up in the air after their 3-0 World Cup defeat from Brazil. They now need to wait and see if they get through to the next stage as one of the best third-place teams. But these fans have had a good time.
2: If this is where it ends, I think we're happy with ourselves, but obviously we want to see a continuation.
3: Deep down we do care, but see, at the end of the day we still love Scotland no matter what, and I'm very, very proud to be Scottish.
4: There is no way we were going to beat Brazil, but I think we were hoping to get maybe a draw.
1: Meanwhile, relegated Wolves will kick off the new Football League season at home to Blackburn. The EFL fixture list has been released. Elsewhere, West Ham will start their first season outside the top tier in 14 years, up against fellow relegated side Burnley at Turf Moor. Meanwhile, newly promoted Cardiff and Wrexham will face each other in the Welsh capital on the Monday. And in tennis, Cameron Norrie says he's feeling positive as he gets himself ready for Wimbledon. The British number one had to pull out of the recent French Open with an injury. He's looking forward to going one better than his semi-final appearance 4 years ago when play begins next week.
0: Getting you home with the hits.

Not Horan and Taste So Good, B Radio, Chris Bucks here from Reading. We're getting you home for Thursday. Just say play B Radio to your Amazon smart speaker if you're heading out into the garden. Of course you are. Where else would you be this evening? It's still going to be like 25 degrees when the sun goes down. Tell you what, the barbecue's put in quite a shift this week. So how about the same tonight? Right, here's One Republic, Counting Stars, B Radio. Later.

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4: Rain in the northwest will turn thundery this evening. Further thunderstorms will develop across southwest England before spreading north. Warm and humid with a low of 22 degrees Celsius.
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4: The June heat record has been broken again. Yeovilton in Somerset has recorded a temperature of 36.4 degrees Celsius. Almost 2,500 schools have been closed or faced disruption due to the heatwave. And Education Secretary Bridget Phillipson says it's been a difficult few days.
5: It has been a challenge for staff, for school leaders, and also for children in school as well. And it's down to individual head teachers to take decisions about safety and well-being of children. And I know that's always their top priority, but it can be a challenge for parents when schools close, and we're working with schools to keep them open as far as we can.
4: 10,000 people could be missing following the Venezuela earthquakes. The country suffered back-to-back quakes this morning, and at least 164 people have been killed. A teenage boy has been found not guilty of killing a 9-year-old girl. The 16-year-old, who can't be named due to his age, was on trial accused of murder and manslaughter following the death of Aria Thorpe. And the number of children with special educational needs has hit a record high. That's the latest from Radio News Hub. I'm David Hole.
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Portugal Man, Feel It Still. That'll be the sunburn from yesterday. This is B Radio, because Buckshee from Reading. It's great getting you home for Thursday. Amazon Prime Day today and tomorrow, I think. The perfect time to buy dog nail clippers and Dyson fan filters of your dreams. That's what I've just bought. Right, showbiz news coming up. And JLS, here's Beat Again, B Radio on your home run.

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Kelsey, without me, it'd be radio. There's no morning without Mark and Phil. You'd be radio morning show. They're back tomorrow on your way into work for Friday, unless, of course, you're taking the advice of the train companies and not travelling unless it's absolutely necessary, in which case you can check them out at home. And we've got Be Radio Bangers, all about the retro, with tunes like this from Shawn Mendes, Camila Cabello.

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1: The June heat record has been broken again. Yeovilton in Somerset has recorded a temperature of 36.4 degrees Celsius. 10,000 people could be missing following the Venezuela earthquakes. The country suffered back-to-back quakes this morning and at least 164 people have been killed. A teenage boy has been found not guilty of killing a 9-year-old girl. The 16-year-old was accused of murder and manslaughter of Aria Thorpe, who died from a single stab wound. And the number of children with special educational needs is at a record high.

0: Taking up residency tonight, tomorrow and Saturday evening at London Stadium, Queen Elizabeth Park, Stratford. Take that and you're a superstar. It's Be Radio, Chris Fox, you've been ready. Just say play Be Radio to your Amazon smart speaker. Here's Alex Warren and Ordinary.
1: They say the holy water's watered down, and this town's lost its faith. Our colors will fade eventually, so if our time is running out, day after day, we'll make the mundane a masterpiece. Oh my, my, oh my, my love, I take one look at you, you're taking me.

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King of the DJs last Saturday, the Isle of Wight Festival, back to Ibiza for his double summer residency. Kevin Harrison, Jazzy. 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Sports news coming up as Germany play in the World Cup this evening. Host Mexico have won another game. They won 3-0 earlier on this afternoon. Sports news on the way after Riton, Oliver Heldens. Back to 2021. 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

Bruno Mars coming to Wembley Stadium with his band Silk Sonic. There's Risk It All. It's Pete Radio, Chris Buckshee from Reading. Dua Lipa is swapping the Italian Riviera, where she got married, with Los Angeles for the next 7 months, while her new husband Callum Turner is making his new movie. It's all right, relax. He's not 007 yet. Right, this is Blow Your Mind. Be Radio in your home run.

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5: Warm and humid this evening. Rain in the northwest will turn thundery, and further thunderstorms with strong gusty winds will develop across southwest England. A low of 22 degrees Celsius.
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5: The UK record for the hottest day in June has been broken for the second day in a row. Merrifield in Somerset has recorded a temperature of 36.7 degrees Celsius. A red weather warning for extreme heat has been extended until the end of Friday for parts of the country. Thousands of schools have closed again due to the heat, and Prime Minister Sir Keir Starmer insists individual head teachers must make the decision to send children home.
6: Schools will have to take the appropriate measures, and each school will gauge for itself what the measures are. But it is important that we as a government coordinate this across the country.
5: Up to 29,000 people have been reported missing after back-to-back earthquakes in Venezuela. At least 164 people have been killed. A 23-year-old TikTok influencer from Kent has been charged with the murder of her boyfriend in Dubai. Brooke George from Gravesend is facing death by firing squad. And Ryanair has bowed to pressure and changed its seating policy for families. The airline will no longer charge for them to sit together. That's the latest from Radio News Hub. I'm David Hall.
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Taylor Swift, you need to calm down. Unlikely, since the wedding of the century is rumoured to be a week away. Right, this is B Radio. We're getting you home. Throwback Thursday star back to 2009. Here's Lady Gaga and Paparazzi.

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0: Featuring Hey Brother, Germany take on footballing giants Ecuador, or is that the other way round? Kick-off tonight at 9 o'clock. Other game happening is Caraco versus the Ivory Coast. Right, this is B Radio, and this is Dermot Kennedy.
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1: The UK record for the hottest day in June has been broken for the second day in a row. Merrifield in Somerset has recorded a temperature of 36.7 degrees Celsius. Up to 29,000 people have been reported missing after back-to-back earthquakes in Venezuela. At least 164 people have been killed. A 23-year-old TikTok influencer from Kent has been charged with the murder of her boyfriend in Dubai. Brooke George from Gravesend is facing death by firing squad. And families won't have to pay more to sit together on Ryanair.
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Harry Styles in London, Foo Fighters up in Anfield, playing Liverpool tonight and Saturday. Right, it's American Girls. B Radio, Chris Buckley for Reading. 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Back to wake up tomorrow morning, 7 a.m. on your way into work. Unless you're taking a heat day, in which case, in the garden. It's Teddy Swims, The Doors, B Radio.

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0: Matt Smith, Home in the Dark. We've been told to prepare for possible power cuts tonight and all day tomorrow because of the newly purchased air conditioning units alongside everyone with the TV on for the World Cup. Also been told to prepare for thunderstorms early hours of tomorrow morning, so have those licky mats ready for your dogs. Right, sports news coming up. Here's Anne-Marie. 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
1: If you ask a stupid question, then you get a stupid answer. 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
1: Scotland's qualification hopes are up in the air after their 3-0 World Cup defeat from Brazil. They now need to wait and see if they get through to the next stage as one of the best third-place teams. But these fans have had a good time.
2: If this is where it ends, I think we're happy with ourselves, but obviously we want to see a continuation.
3: Deep down we do care, but see, at the end of the day, we still love Scotland no matter what, and I'm very, very proud to be Scottish.
4: There's no way we were going to beat Brazil, but I think we were hoping to get maybe a draw.
1: Meanwhile, relegated Wolves will kick off the new Football League season at home to Blackburn. The EFL fixture list has been released. Elsewhere, West Ham will start their first season outside the top tier in 14 years, up against fellow relegated side Burnley at Turf Moor. Meanwhile, newly promoted Cardiff and Wrexham will face each other in the Welsh capital on the Monday. And in tennis, Cameron Norrie says he's feeling positive as he gets himself ready for Wimbledon. The British number one had to pull out of the recent French Open with an injury. He's looking forward to going one better than his semi-final appearance 4 years ago when play begins next week.
0: Getting you home with the hits.

Alex, we're on a passenger. My wife is such a reluctant passenger in my convertible at the moment, but you know the rules. Temperature's over 25 degrees. The roof is off. Right, have a nice night. Mark and Phil, Be Radio Morning Show. Back to wake you up tomorrow morning. Get you into wherever you need to be on Friday from 7 o'clock. Right, here's Bruno Mars.

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5: Warm and humid this evening. Rain in the northwest will turn thundery, and further thunderstorms with strong gusty winds will develop across southwest England. A low of 22 degrees Celsius.
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5: The June heat record has been broken again. Merrifield in Somerset has recorded a temperature of 36.7 degrees Celsius. Almost 2,500 schools have been closed due to the heat wave. And Education Secretary Bridget Phillipson says it's been a difficult few days.
6: It has been a challenge for staff, for school leaders, and also for children in school as well. And it's down to individual head teachers to take decisions about safety and well-being of children. And I know that's always their top priority.
5: 29,000 people are now missing following the Venezuela earthquakes. The country has suffered back-to-back quakes, and at least 164 people have been killed. Andy Burnham could be Labour leader by July the 17th. A timetable for the leadership's been published, and if no one steps forward, the new Makerfield MP will automatically replace Sir Keir Starmer. And the number of children with special educational needs has hit a record high. It's up 12.5% year on year. That's the latest from Radio News Hub. I'm David Hall.
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2: 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A, kingfisher. 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
2: Warm and humid this evening. Rain in the northwest will turn thundery, and further thunderstorms with strong gusty winds will develop across southwest England. A low of 22 degrees Celsius.
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2: The UK record for the hottest day in June has been broken for the second day in a row. Merrifield in Somerset has recorded a temperature of 36.7 degrees Celsius. A red weather warning for extreme heat has been extended until the end of Friday for London and parts of the South East. Thousands of schools have closed again, and Prime Minister Sir Keir Starmer says it's been a difficult time.
3: Schools will have to take the appropriate measures, and each school will gauge for itself what the measures are. But it is important that we as a government coordinate this across the country.
2: Up to 29,000 people have been reported missing after back-to-back earthquakes in Venezuela. At least 164 people have been killed. A 23-year-old TikTok influencer from Kent has been charged with the murder of her boyfriend in Dubai. Brooke George from Gravesend is facing death by firing squad. And families won't have to pay more to sit together on Ryanair flights anymore. The company has dropped its controversial fee. That's the latest from Radio News Hub. I'm David Hall.
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Drink some margaritas by swinging blue lights. Listen to the mariachi play at midnight. Are you with me? Are you with me?

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2: Playhouse Creatures follows five of the first English actresses to take to the stage after theatres reopened in 1669. April De Angelis's play mixes comedy with the precarious lives behind the curtain. Tickets are £16.55 for adults. It's at Progress Theatre on the Mount until this Saturday.
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3: A rather cloudy morning across northern regions with outbreaks of rain, thunderstorms, hail and gusty winds. Extreme heat in eastern England though, with a high of 35 degrees Celsius.
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3: The UK is facing another tropical night after temperatures topped 36 degrees Celsius to become June's hottest day ever. A red weather warning for extreme heat has been extended into Friday. London's Mayor Sadiq Khan says it's unprecedented.
4: We're seeing records broken. The hottest May in record, hottest June day in record. Last night was the hottest June night in record. Last year was the hottest year on record. These aren't blips, it's the new norm.
3: Officials in Venezuela have confirmed the two earthquakes have killed at least 188 people and left more than 200 trapped. Thousands have been reported missing after back-to-back quakes ripped through the country. Andy Burnham could be Prime Minister within weeks. The Labour Party has set out a timetable for the leadership contest, and if the Makerfield MP goes unchallenged, then he could be in number 10 by the 17th of July. And the Red Arrows are to take part in celebrations to mark America's 250th anniversary of independence. That's the latest from Radio News Hub. I'm David Hall.
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6: A rather cloudy morning across northern regions with outbreaks of rain, thunderstorms, hail and gusty winds. Extreme heat in eastern England though, with a high of 35 degrees Celsius.
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6: King Charles has become the first monarch to reveal their tax bill. He paid £12.9 million in tax for 2024-25, putting him in the top 100 of UK taxpayers. Next, the UK is facing another tropical night after temperatures topped 36 degrees Celsius to become June's hottest day ever. A red weather warning for extreme heat has been extended into Friday. London's Mayor Sadiq Khan says it's unprecedented.
7: We're seeing broken. The hottest May in record, hottest June day in record. Last night was the hottest June night in record. Last year was the hottest year on record. These aren't blips. It's the new norm.
6: Officials in Venezuela have confirmed the two earthquakes have killed at least 188 people and left more than 200 trapped. Thousands have been reported missing. And the Red Arrows are to take part in celebrations to mark America's 250th anniversary of independence. That's the latest from Radio News Hub. I'm David Hall.
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7: A rather cloudy morning across northern regions with outbreaks of rain, thunderstorms, hail and gusty winds. Extreme heat in eastern England though, with a high of 35 degrees Celsius.
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7: Forecasters say the UK could experience its warmest June night ever after record temperatures swept across the country. Merrifield in Somerset recorded the highest, reaching 36.7 degrees Celsius. The impact of the hot weather is taking its toll as thousands of schools have shut. Education Secretary Bridget Phillipson says the weather's having a major impact on school infrastructure.
8: It does underline the importance of investing in our schools to make sure that our existing buildings are better equipped to deal with some of these extremes of temperature that we're seeing. We'll see into the future.
7: The death toll in the Venezuela earthquakes has risen to 188. 40,000 have been reported missing. Andy Burnham could be Labour leader by July the 17th. The timetable for the leadership has been published, and if no one else steps forward, Mr. Burnham will automatically replace Sir Keir Starmer. And a happy birthday card from Diana, Princess of Wales, to the British actor Terence Stamp has sold for almost £10,000 at auction. That's the latest from Radio News Hub. I'm David Hall.
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3: 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So when customers search, you're not a random option. You're the familiar one.

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6: A rather cloudy morning across northern regions with outbreaks of rain, thunderstorms, hail and gusty winds. Extreme heat in eastern England though, with a high of 35 degrees Celsius.
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6: King Charles has become the first monarch to reveal their tax bill. He paid £12.9 million in tax for 2024-25, putting him in the top 100 of UK taxpayers. Next, the UK is facing another tropical night after temperatures topped 36 degrees Celsius to become June's hottest day ever. A red weather warning for extreme heat has been extended into Friday. London's Mayor Sadiq Khan says it's unprecedented.
7: We're seeing ripples broken. The hottest May in record, hottest June day in record. Last night was the hottest June night in record. Last year was the hottest year on record. These aren't blips. It's the new norm.
6: Officials in Venezuela have confirmed the two earthquakes have killed at least 188 people and left more than 200 trapped. Thousands have been reported missing. And the Red Arrows are to take part in celebrations to mark America's 250th anniversary of independence. That's the latest from Radio News Hub. I'm David Hall.
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